0: Alone in my Eddie Hazel album. He's gonna put it in the back of his raggedy Cutlass in a 100-degree day.
1: Eddie Hazel album? Cutlass album. Yeah, I guess the guy had it coming in.

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And I don't care if I don't have a fancy job, big shot career. I wanna love somebody and breathe fresh air without the toxins that pumping in our atmosphere. And is that so hard? Is that so bad? To wanna give love and be loved back? To wanna see a world where the news ain't sad and the truth means facts? And the kids aren't high off of laughing gas that was supposed to help them cope when the big tooth cracked. But now they can't afford to eat cause all the side effects come with a side of debt, which I'd argue that is a product of a failing nation. Cause all of information is controlled by an insatiable amount of greed from corporations, with participation from the kings and

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They say the house is on fire, but I'm choking on the smoke of all our dead dreams, futures and hopes, and all the friends who disappear without a trace or a note. I'm tired of sleepwalking, keeping one eye open.

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1: One, two, three.

0: so much.
1: Walking in surprise.
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0: Near the water.

0: It's an energy field created by all living things. It surrounds us and penetrates us. It binds the galaxy together.
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